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At WCFR, we bring the fun, because fun is our middle name. And we'll be everywhere this summer. We'll be at the lake, we'll be at the beach, and we'll be on the trails. Look for our banner and the Wheel of Wow. 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

been thinking about it all winter, and now it's here. 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
1: Say there, Jackson, are you a hep cat? 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

At WCFR, we bring the fun, because fun is our middle name. And we'll be everywhere this summer. We'll be at the lake, we'll be at the beach, and we'll be on the trails. 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
1: If you long for the Gatsby years, those halcyon days of the jazz age, with the speakeasies, bathtub gin, and all-night drives in the flivver, then you will love the original music from the 1920s as I play it on Behavior Night. 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

0: Here's a look at your hometown weather forecast on WCFR.
1: We'll see some showers around tonight with a low around 54. Showers are likely on Thursday, cloudy with a high near 68. A chance of showers Thursday night, otherwise cloudy with a low near 55. Mostly sunny on Friday, high 75. Cloudy Friday night with a low near 55. The extended outlook, partly sunny on Saturday with a high near 79. Mostly cloudy Saturday night with a low near 58. And Sunday, chance of showers with a high near 76. 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
1: We'll see some showers around tonight with a low around 54. Showers are likely on Thursday, cloudy with a high near 68. A chance of showers Thursday night, otherwise cloudy with a low near 55. Mostly sunny on Friday, high 75. Cloudy Friday night with a low near 55. The extended outlook, partly sunny on Saturday with a high near 79. Mostly cloudy Saturday night with a low near 58. And Sunday, chance of showers with a high near 76. From the National Weather Service, that's your Vermont weather.
2: 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Look for holes in your trees. By keeping an eye out, we can put an end to the Asian longhorned beetle and help keep our trees safe. 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

At WCFR, we bring the fun, because fun is our middle name. And we'll be everywhere this summer. We'll be at the lake, we'll be at the beach, and we'll be on the trails. Look for our banner and the Wheel of Wow. 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
1: Swinging a shot into left center field. Long run back for Scott. He can't get it. And one hops the wall. Long scores. Sejan behind him. Durbin is getting the wave. That's a three-run double.
0: Here every game this season.
1: Right on the ground inside the first base bag. That's a two-run hit for Story. It goes all the way to the corner.
0: Your Sox belong here on WCFR.
1: Goes to second. They get the out.

You've been thinking about it all winter, and now it's here. The 106 and a half days of summer. Long days made for good times and fun. Look for our WCFR banner and the Wheel of Wow everywhere you go this summer. The 106 and a half days of summer. They won't last forever, and they're only on your hometown classic hit station,

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1: USA Radio News, I'm John Summers. President Trump's holding a cabinet meeting at Camp David today.
2: The meeting at the Maryland presidential retreat comes after the U.S. and Iran resumed attacks after the collapse of a ceasefire agreement. Reports say some Republicans have expressed concerns to the White House as the war continues, with midterm elections less than 100 days away. After the meeting at Camp David, Trump's expected to head to his golf club in Bedminster, New Jersey for the weekend. I'm Scott Carr.
1: Senate Republicans blocked a resolution which would have required President Trump to withdraw U.S. troops from Iran. Republican Senators Susan Collins, Lisa Murkowski, and Rand Paul joined Democrats in support.
3: On this vote, the yeas are 49, the nays are 50, and the motion is not agreed to.
1: Thursday's vote came as lawmakers continue to debate the expanding conflict, with concerns growing over the safety of U.S. service members and rising energy prices. Seattle Police Chief Sean Barnes has resigned.
4: Seattle Mayor Katie Wilson made the announcement. She appointed Deputy Chief Andre Sales to serve as the interim chief. Barnes was appointed last year by former Mayor Bruce Harrell. Barnes said it's been an honor to serve the Seattle Police Department. His resignation comes following Sunday's mass shooting. Barnes was out of town at a convention, and there's been questions about him being out of town frequently. I'm Brad Ford.
1: A seventh person has died from the Legionnaires' disease outbreak on the Upper East Side of New York City.
5: The city says 92 people have now tested positive for the disease, and five of those victims remain hospitalized. The death toll now matching that of the Legionnaires' outbreak in Harlem from 2025. The city has been facing criticism for its response to the outbreak, with some saying cooling tower inspections were not done quick enough. The city now pushing back, saying they've issued over 100 violations to building owners over the course of the outbreak. I'm Jonathan O'Halloran.
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10: State police troopers will again patrol downtown Burlington after a directive from Vermont Governor Phil Scott that caught the city's mayor off guard. The governor directed state police to patrol the Queen City after having conversations with community and business leaders who voiced concerns about public safety, according to a spokesperson. Burlington Mayor Emma Mulvaney-Stanek announced the change on Tuesday. While she said it was unfortunate that Scott didn't directly communicate with her office about the effort, she welcomes any state efforts to help make Burlington safer. Another round of rabies vaccines for wildlife will be distributed around Vermont starting tomorrow, according to the Vermont Department of Health. This year, an earlier round of vaccine was dropped around the state at the beginning of May, given the increasing number of cases of rabies found in wild animals, according to health officials. The U.S. Department of Agriculture's Wildlife Services coordinates with the Vermont Departments of Health and Fish and Wildlife to conduct the drops, which are primarily done from low-flying aircraft. Two South Burlington residents have filed federal claims against U.S. Immigration and Customs Enforcement, alleging agents used excessive force and unlawfully detained them during a botched March 11th immigration raid. The American Civil Liberties Union of Vermont filed the claims Wednesday under the Federal Tort Claims Act on behalf of Jose Estrada Jerez, a U.S. citizen, and Gisela Johanna Patin Patin, and Gisela Johanna Patin Patin, who goes by Johanna and is an asylum seeker. The claims accuse ICE agents of excessive force and false imprisonment after they entered the home the pair shared. Heavy rain caused a roof to collapse at a historic downtown Fairhaven apartment building Wednesday, leaving about a dozen residents with nowhere to go. Just after 1 o'clock in the morning, Fairhaven police were called to 15 Main Street to evacuate about a dozen residents from the waterlogged building. State investigators later found a broken support truss, which they say caused the roof to sag and eventually give way, flooding the apartments inside.

0: Here's a look at your hometown weather forecast on WCFR.
1: Chance of showers today, otherwise cloudy, with a high near 68. A chance of showers tonight, cloudy with a low near 55. For Friday, mostly sunny with a high near 75. Partly cloudy Friday night with a low near 55. On Saturday, partly sunny with a high near 79. Mostly cloudy Saturday night with a low near 58. Looking ahead to Sunday, a chance of showers with a high near 76. Showers and likely a thunderstorm roll in on Sunday night with a low near 57. And Monday, sunny but with a chance of thunderstorms and a high near 75.

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2: Here's a look at your hometown weather forecast on WCFR.
3: Chance of showers today, otherwise cloudy, with a high near 68. A chance of showers tonight, cloudy with a low near 55. For Friday, mostly sunny with a high near 75. Partly cloudy Friday night with a low near 55. On Saturday, partly sunny with a high near 79. Mostly cloudy Saturday night with a low near 58. Looking ahead to Sunday, a chance of showers with a high near 76. Showers and likely a thunderstorm roll in on Sunday night with a low near 57. And Monday, sunny but with a chance of thunderstorms and a high near 75.

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1: USA Radio News, I'm John Summers. Spain's sending military reinforcements to keep a swarm of African illegal aliens from crossing its border. Thursday, hundreds of them crossed the border of Morocco into a tiny Spanish territory on the northern tip of Morocco, one of Spain's two territories on the African continent. The illegals were attempting to flee into Europe after Spain recently launched a program to provide legal status for some 500,000 undocumented foreigners. Tensions in the Middle East are escalating after Iran threatened to punish the U.S. following a new wave of airstrikes. The Wednesday night attacks came after Iran launched missiles at an American base in Jordan, with both sides exchanging additional strikes as the conflict spread to Egypt. President Trump defended the military response, while Iran warned Gulf nations supporting the U.S. could also face retaliation. Reports say Elon Musk plans to spend at least $100 million to help Republicans in the upcoming midterm elections.
2: Reports say the world's richest man has authorized his super PAC to spend the money in at least

0: least 8 states to help Republicans in November. Musk's efforts will focus on voters who typically are less likely to vote in a non-presidential election year. Musk was a big backer of President Trump in 2024, followed by a falling out over policy issues. Since then, Musk has been seen with Trump at events, and it appears the two have reconciled. I'm Scott Carr in Washington.
1: ICE is looking to open a new detention facility in the Miami area. NBC News reports the Department of Homeland Security is seeking a contractor-operated site in Miami-Dade County with at least 700 beds following the closure of the Alligator Alcatraz Detention Center. The Miami area facility is one of several new detention centers DHS is looking to establish across the nation. From America's News Network, USA Radio News.
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3: State police troopers will again patrol downtown Burlington after a directive from Vermont Governor Phil Scott that caught the city's mayor off guard. The governor directed state police to patrol the Queen City after having conversations with community and business leaders who voiced concerns about public safety, according to a spokesperson. Burlington Mayor Emma Mulvaney-Stanek announced the change on Tuesday. While she said it was unfortunate that Scott didn't directly communicate with her office about the effort, she welcomes any state efforts to help make Burlington safer. Another round of rabies vaccines for wildlife will be distributed around Vermont starting tomorrow, according to the Vermont Department of Health. This year, an earlier round of vaccine was dropped around the state at the beginning of May, given the increasing number of cases of rabies found in wild animals, according to health officials. The U.S. Department of Agriculture's Wildlife Services coordinates with the Vermont Departments of Health and Fish and Wildlife to conduct the drops, which are primarily done from low-flying aircraft. Two South Burlington residents have filed federal claims against U.S. Immigration and Customs Enforcement, alleging agents used excessive force and unlawfully detained them during a botched March 11th immigration raid. The American Civil Liberties Union of Vermont filed the claims Wednesday under the Federal Tort Claims Act on behalf of Jose Estrada Jerez, a U.S. citizen, and Gisela Johanna Patin Patin, who goes by Johanna and is an asylum seeker. The claims accuse ICE agents of excessive force and false imprisonment after they entered the home the pair shared. Heavy rain caused a roof to collapse at a historic downtown Fairhaven apartment building Wednesday, leaving about a dozen residents with nowhere to go. Just after 1 o'clock in the morning, Fairhaven police were called to 15 Main Street to evacuate about a dozen residents from the waterlogged building. State investigators later found a broken support truss, which they say caused the roof to sag and eventually give way, flooding the apartments inside. And that's what's happening.
4: 80s, 90s, and more. I'm Shelley, and it's time to get the party started right here on WCFR.

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1: Patriots back to work at training camp this morning. Lots of hitting and running and pass catching. Players all in pads. The business of the NFL underway. Patriots coach Mike Vrabel.
2: Well, I mean, I just think it's the next step for us. It's another opportunity to come out there and really start to come together and see what see how the fundamentals and all the technique work that the guys have tried to put in through the offseason and through the early part of camp. Need to focus on what today is and this year.
1: Mike Vrabel spent time yesterday answering question after question, always a question about rookies and free agents.
2: You know, I think that it's a learning curve for these guys. 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I think they try to improve. They try to learn. It's a new experience. There's new techniques. It's a different line of scrimmage, I would say, than in college football.
1: Patriot head coach Mike Vrabel. 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Follow me, Tom Cuddy Sports.

0: having the most fun allowed. 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
1: Don't miss the 2026 Rockingham Old Home Days Celebration. 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It's Rockingham Old Home Days, Saturday, August 1st, from 4 p.m. to 9 p.m. at the Waypoint Center in Bellows Falls. 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
3: Here's a look at your hometown weather forecast on WCFR.
4: Here's your extended weather forecast. Today it will be mostly sunny with a high near 82 and a northwest wind 3 to 5 miles per hour. Tonight, expect clear skies with a low around 57 and no wind to speak of. For Saturday, mostly sunny weather is in the forecast with a high near 86. Saturday night, it'll be mostly cloudy with a low around 61 and a light south wind. For Sunday, mostly cloudy weather with a high near 84 and a south wind around 6 miles per hour. Then on Sunday night, showers are likely with a low around 61.

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2: Here's a look at your hometown weather forecast on WCFR.
3: Here's your extended weather forecast. Today it will be mostly sunny with a high near 82 and a northwest wind 3 to 5 miles per hour. Tonight, expect clear skies with a low around 57 and no wind to speak of. For Saturday, mostly sunny weather is in the forecast with a high near 86. Saturday night, it'll be mostly cloudy with a low around 61 and a light south wind. For Sunday, mostly cloudy weather with a high near 84 and a south wind around 6 miles per hour. Then on Sunday night, showers are likely with a low around 61.

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1: USA Radio News. I'm John Summers. President Trump says a deal to disarm the Palestinian terrorist group Hamas is reached.
2: In a post on Truth Social, Trump said the Board of Peace has reached an agreement that would involve the complete disarmament of all armed groups in Gaza. Trump says as part of the deal, Israel will withdraw from the enclave and a new Palestinian government will be created. The agreement is set to be implemented in carefully structured phases. I'm Mark Mayfield.
1: Cyber attacks on over 30 Minnesota water systems may be linked to Iran. Multiple reports cite U.S. officials who say the attacks may be an Iranian operation. Officials are also suspicious of hackers tied to Iran because the goal of the attacks appears to be to disrupt services and not to blackmail ransom payments. Reports say Elon Musk plans to spend at least $100 million to help Republicans in the upcoming midterm elections. The world's richest man has reportedly authorized his super PAC to spend the money in at least 8 states to help the GOP in November. Todd Blanche's nomination for Attorney General could be pulled by President Trump due to GOP opposition. In a Truth Social post Thursday, Trump said he has no objection to temporarily withdrawing the nomination if Senators John Cornyn and Tom Tillis do not do the right thing. Cornyn and Tillis both expressed reservations about confirming Blanche over Trump's proposed anti-weaponization fund. Prosecutors accuse a Canadian green card holder of voting illegally in Florida elections. Florida Attorney General James Oatmeyer says 66-year-old Giorgio Michelli of Melbourne is a green card holder who voted at least 7 times since falsely swearing he was a citizen in 2004. Officials used a federal database to verify Michelli wasn't a U.S. citizen. He's charged with 2 third-degree felonies and could get up to 10 years behind bars if convicted. From America's News Network, USA Radio News.
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4: State police troopers will again patrol downtown Burlington after a directive from Vermont Governor Phil Scott that caught the city's mayor off guard. The governor directed state police to patrol the Queen City after having conversations with community and business leaders who voiced concerns about public safety, according to a spokesperson. Burlington Mayor Emma Mulvaney-Stanek announced the change on Tuesday. While she said it was unfortunate that Scott didn't directly communicate with her office about the effort, she welcomes any state efforts to help make Burlington safer. Another round of rabies vaccines for wildlife will be distributed around Vermont starting tomorrow, according to the Vermont Department of Health. This year, an earlier round of vaccine was dropped around the state at the beginning of May, given the increasing number of cases of rabies found in wild animals, according to health officials. The U.S. Department of Agriculture's Wildlife Services coordinates with the Vermont Departments of Health and Fish and Wildlife to conduct the drops, which are primarily done from low-flying aircraft. 2 South Burlington residents have filed federal claims against U.S. Immigration and Customs Enforcement, alleging agents used excessive force and unlawfully detained them during a botched March 11th immigration raid. The American Civil Liberties Union of Vermont filed the claims Wednesday under the Federal Tort Claims Act on behalf of Jose Estrada Jerez, a U.S. citizen, and Hazela Johanna Patin Patin, who goes by Johanna Ohana and is an asylum seeker. The claims accuse ICE agents of excessive force and false imprisonment after they entered the home the pair shared. Heavy rain caused a roof to collapse at a historic downtown Fairhaven apartment building Wednesday, leaving about a dozen residents with nowhere to go. Just after 1 o'clock in the morning, Fairhaven police were called to 15 Main Street to evacuate about a dozen residents from the waterlogged building. State investigators later found a broken support truss, which they say caused the roof to sag and eventually give way, flooding the apartments inside. And that's what's happening.
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1: Safe to say, this Red Sox team is dramatic. Final score, Red Sox 5, Athletics 4. Red Sox trailed 4-3 in the eighth inning when Willier Abreu and Wilson Contreras hit back-to-back home runs. You've got to be kidding. Chad Tracy.
2: In that spot, electric, you know. I mean, obviously, we know we're fighting back, and then Abreu electrifies the dugout with that, with the first. And then while you're doing congratulations there, you see another one going out, and that was... between the two of them, the dugout was, as electric as been. It was huge.
1: Chad Tracy, Sox winning pitcher, Sonny Gray, went into the seventh inning, struck out 5. Huge win. Wilson Contreras.
3: Baseball is about grinding. 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I mean, we have each other's back, relentless, resilient, and it's about keeping that energy well from now on.
1: Wilson Contreras, Red Sox 5, Athletics 4. 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
1: Hey everybody, Bubette here from Bubba's Bar and Grill at Newberry Harbor, right across from the town docks. School is finally out and the kids are ready to start all the summer activities. Bubba's is here to meet your cooking needs, so you have plenty of time to do all the fun stuff outside like mowing, swatting away the mosquitoes, and applying sunscreen for those daily trips to the water. We do everything on our menu for takeout as well as dine-in. We have delicious juicy burgers, steaks, pastas that can feed the crew, and pizzas that can feed the entire party. Also, come visit our ice cream window and enjoy that wonderful taste of summer with Hershey's ice cream and some of our creative floats. 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And remember what we always say at Bubba's: we're having a lot of fun.
2: I'm heading to the ice cream window for the peanut butter caramel cookie dough, or maybe even the strawberry patch float.
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4: Here's your extended weather forecast. Today it will be mostly sunny with a high near 82 and a northwest wind 3 to 5 miles per hour. Tonight, expect clear skies with a low around 57 and no wind to speak of. For Saturday, mostly sunny weather is in the forecast with a high near 86. Saturday night, it'll be mostly cloudy with a low around 61 and a light south wind. For Sunday, mostly cloudy weather with a high near 84 and a south wind around 6 miles per hour. Then on Sunday night, showers are likely with a low around 61.

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1: Here's your extended weather forecast. Today it will be mostly sunny with a high near 82 and a northwest wind 3 to 5 miles per hour. Tonight, expect clear skies with a low around 57 and no wind to speak of. For Saturday, mostly sunny weather is in the forecast with a high near 86. Saturday night, it'll be mostly cloudy with a low around 61 and a light south wind. For Sunday, mostly cloudy weather with a high near 84 and a south wind around 6 miles per hour. Then on Sunday night, showers are likely with a low around 61.

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0: USA Radio News. I'm John Summers. Senate Republicans blocked a resolution which would have required President Trump to withdraw U.S. troops from Iran. Republican Senators Susan Collins, Lisa Murkowski, and Rand Paul joined Democrats in support.
1: On this vote, the yeas are 49, the nays are 50, and the motion is not agreed to.
0: Thursday's vote came as lawmakers continue to debate the expanding conflict, with concerns growing over the safety of U.S. service members and rising energy prices. President Trump's holding a cabinet meeting at Camp David today.
2: The meeting at the Maryland presidential retreat comes after the U.S. and Iran resumed attacks after the collapse of a ceasefire agreement. Reports say some Republicans have expressed concerns to the White House as the war continues, with midterm elections less than 100 days away. After the meeting at Camp David, Trump's expected to head to his golf club in Bedminster, New Jersey for the weekend. I'm Scott Carr.
0: A seventh person has died from the Legionnaires' disease outbreak on the Upper East Side of New York City.
3: The city says 92 people have now tested positive for the disease, and five of those victims remain hospitalized, the death toll now matching that of the Legionnaires' outbreak in Harlem from 2025. The city has been facing criticism for its response to the outbreak, with some saying cooling tower inspections were not done quick enough. The city now pushing back, saying they've issued over 100 violations to building owners over the course of the outbreak. I'm Jonathan O'Halloran.
0: Seattle Police Chief Sean Barnes has resigned.
4: Seattle Mayor Katie Wilson made the announcement. She appointed Deputy Chief Andre Sales to serve as the interim chief. Barnes was appointed last year by former Mayor Bruce Harrell. Barnes said it's been an honor to serve the Seattle Police Department. His resignation comes following Sunday's mass shooting. Barnes was out of town at a convention, and there's been questions about him being out of town frequently. I'm Brad Ford.
0: From America's News Network, USA Radio News.
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7: State police troopers will again patrol downtown Burlington after a directive from Vermont Governor Phil Scott that caught the city's mayor off guard. The governor directed state police to patrol the Queen City after having conversations with community and business leaders who voiced concerns about public safety, according to a spokesperson. Burlington Mayor Emma Mulvaney-Stanek announced the change on Tuesday. While she said it was unfortunate that Scott didn't directly communicate with her office about the effort, she welcomes any state efforts to help make Burlington safer. Another round of rabies vaccines for wildlife will be distributed around Vermont starting tomorrow, according to the Vermont Department of Health. This year, an earlier round of vaccine was dropped around the state at the beginning of May, given the increasing number of cases of rabies found in wild animals, according to health officials. The U.S. Department of Agriculture's Wildlife Services coordinates with the Vermont Departments of Health and Fish and Wildlife to conduct the drops, which are primarily done from low-flying aircraft. Two South Burlington residents have filed federal claims against U.S. Immigration and Customs Enforcement, alleging agents used excessive force and unlawfully detained them during a botched March 11th immigration raid. The American Civil Liberties Union of Vermont filed the claims Wednesday under the Federal Tort Claims Act on behalf of Jose Estrada Jerez, a U.S. citizen, and Gisela Johanna Patin Patin, who goes by Johanna and is an asylum seeker. The claims accuse ICE agents of excessive force and false imprisonment after they entered the home the pair shared. Heavy rain caused a roof to collapse at a historic downtown Fairhaven apartment building Wednesday, leaving about a dozen residents with nowhere to go. Just after 1 o'clock in the morning, Fairhaven police were called to 15 Main Street to evacuate about a dozen residents from the waterlogged building. State investigators later found a broken support truss, which they say caused the roof to sag and eventually give way, flooding the apartments inside. And that's what's happening.
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1: Safe to say, this Red Sox team is dramatic. Final score, Red Sox 5, Athletics 4. Red Sox trailed 4-3 in the eighth inning when Willier Abreu and Wilson Contreras hit back-to-back home runs. You've got to be kidding. Chad Tracy.
2: In that spot, electric, you know. I mean, obviously, we know we're fighting back, and then Abreu electrifies the dugout with that, with the first. And then while you're doing congratulations there, you see another one going out, and that was... you know, between the two of them, the dugout was, you know, as electric as been. It was huge.
1: Chad Tracy, Sox winning pitcher, Sonny Gray, went into the seventh inning, struck out 5. Huge win. Wilson Contreras.
3: Baseball is about grinding. Every at bat is about grinding. Every at bat, every game is about grinding. And we feel it. I mean, we have each other's back, relentless, resilient, and it's about keeping that energy well from now on.
1: Wilson Contreras, Red Sox 5, Athletics 4. 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

0: Today is July the 31st. On this day in 1777, Gilbert du Motier, Marquis de Lafayette, was made a major general in the Continental Army. In 1964, Ranger 7 sent back the first close-up photographs of the moon, and in 1991, the United States and Soviet Union signed the START 1 Strategic Arms Reduction Treaty. Born on this day in 1803, Swedish-American engineer John Ericsson. In 1919, American sportscaster and actor Kurt Gowdy. And in 1965, J.K. Rowling, the English author and film producer. Dying on this day in 1556, Ignatius of Loyola, the Spanish priest and theologian. In 1986, Chiune Sugihara, the Japanese diplomat who saved thousands of Jews from the Holocaust by issuing them transit visas. And in 2012, American novelist, screenwriter, and critic Gore Vidal.
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3: Here's a look at your hometown weather forecast on WCFR.
4: Here's your extended weather forecast. Today it will be mostly sunny with a high near 82 and a northwest wind 3 to 5 miles per hour. Tonight, expect clear skies with a low around 57 and no wind to speak of. For Saturday, mostly sunny weather is in the forecast with a high near 86. Saturday night, it'll be mostly cloudy with a low around 61 and a light south wind. For Sunday, mostly cloudy weather with a high near 84 and a south wind around 6 miles per hour. Then on Sunday night, showers are likely with a low around 61.

0: And now, here's something of special importance for you on CFR. 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Community. It's Rockingham Old Home Days. 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
1: Here's a look at your hometown weather forecast on WCFR.
2: Here's your extended weather forecast. Today it will be mostly sunny with a high near 82 and a northwest wind 3 to 5 miles per hour. Tonight, expect clear skies with a low around 57 and no wind to speak of. For Saturday, mostly sunny weather is in the forecast with a high near 86. Saturday night, it'll be mostly cloudy with a low around 61 and a light south wind. For Sunday, mostly cloudy weather with a high near 84 and a south wind around 6 miles per hour. Then on Sunday night, showers are likely with a low around 61.

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1: USA Radio News, I'm John Summers. Tensions in the Middle East are escalating after Iran threatened to punish the U.S. following a new wave of airstrikes. The Wednesday night attacks came after Iran launched missiles at an American base in Jordan, with both sides exchanging additional strikes as the conflict spread to Egypt. President Trump defended the military response, while Iran warned Gulf nations supporting the U.S. could also face retaliation. Reports say Elon Musk plans to spend at least $100 million to help Republicans in the upcoming midterm elections.
2: Reports say the world's richest man has authorized his super PAC to spend the money in at least 8 states to help Republicans in November. Musk's efforts will focus on voters who typically are less likely to vote in a non-presidential election year. Musk was a big backer of President Trump in 2024, followed by a falling out over policy issues. Since then, Musk has been seen with Trump out of events, and it appears the two have reconciled. I'm Scott Carr in Washington.

0: ICE is looking to open a new detention facility in the Miami area. NBC News reports the Department of Homeland Security is seeking a contractor-operated site in Miami-Dade County with at least 700 beds following the closure of the Alligator Alcatraz Detention Center. The Miami area facility is one of several new detention centers DHS is looking to establish across the nation. Spain's sending military reinforcements to keep a swarm of African illegal aliens from crossing its border. Thursday, hundreds of them crossed the border of Morocco into a tiny Spanish territory on the northern tip of Morocco, one of Spain's two territories on the African continent. The illegals were attempting to flee into Europe after Spain recently launched a program to provide legal status for some 500,000 undocumented foreigners. From America's News Network, USA Radio News.
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I'm Sir Jack Scratchy, and every Sunday night at 11, the speed goes up to 80 RPM with the original records. 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One step, Charleston, and jazz it up till midnight. 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
3: Here's your extended weather forecast. Today it will be mostly sunny with a high near 82 and a northwest wind 3 to 5 miles per hour. Tonight, expect clear skies with a low around 57 and no wind to speak of. For Saturday, mostly sunny weather is in the forecast with a high near 86. Saturday night, it'll be mostly cloudy with a low around 61 and a light south wind. For Sunday, mostly cloudy weather with a high near 84 and a south wind around 6 miles per hour. Then on Sunday night, showers are likely with a low around 61.

At WCFR, we bring the fun, because fun is our middle name. And we'll be everywhere this summer. We'll be at the lake, we'll be at the beach, and we'll be on the trails. Look for our banner and the Wheel of Wow. Spin it and win it. The 106 and a half days of summer, it's what summer is really all about. 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
6: Here's your extended weather forecast. Today it will be mostly sunny with a high near 82 and a northwest wind 3 to 5 miles per hour. Tonight, expect clear skies with a low around 57 and no wind to speak of. For Saturday, mostly sunny weather is in the forecast with a high near 86. Saturday night, it'll be mostly cloudy with a low around 61 and a light south wind. For Sunday, mostly cloudy weather with a high near 84 and a south wind around 6 miles per hour. Then on Sunday night, showers are likely with a low around 61.
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1: USA Radio News, I'm John Summers. A deal to disarm the Palestinian terrorist Hamas is announced, but Blake Sifton reports it poses a political challenge for Israeli Prime Minister Benjamin Netanyahu.
2: His defense minister, Israel Katz, has repeatedly vowed that Israel will remain in Gaza permanently, and his far-right coalition partners are against any withdrawal, against any limits on strikes. They want Gaza to be resettled, and they want the focus to be on destroying Hamas, in their words.
1: President Trump wrote on Truth Social yesterday, "The Board of Peace has reached a deal involving the complete disarmament of all armed groups across Gaza. The agreement was negotiated over months of talks in Egypt with a 15-point proposal requiring all heavy and light weapons held by Hamas and other armed factions to be decommissioned over a period of 6 to 8 months. However, there's reportedly concern among some Israeli officials that Hamas is not seeking a genuine commitment to disarmament, but rather a tactical reprieve from mounting military, political, and financial pressure. Reports say Elon Musk plans to spend at least $100 million to help Republicans in the upcoming midterm elections. The world's richest man has reportedly authorized his super PAC to spend the money in at least 8 states to help the GOP in November. Prosecutors accuse a Canadian

0: green card holder voting illegally in Florida elections. Florida Attorney General James Oatmeyer says 66-year-old Giorgio Michelli of Melbourne is a green card holder who voted at least 7 times since falsely swearing he was a citizen in 2004. Officials used a federal database to verify Michelli wasn't a U.S. citizen. He's charged with 2 third-degree felonies and could get up to 10 years behind bars if convicted. From America's News Network, USA Radio News.
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0: You've been thinking about it all winter, and now it's here. 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
3: Here's your extended weather forecast. Today it will be mostly sunny with a high near 82 and a northwest wind 3 to 5 miles per hour. Tonight, expect clear skies with a low around 57 and no wind to speak of. For Saturday, mostly sunny weather is in the forecast with a high near 86. Saturday night, it'll be mostly cloudy with a low around 61 and a light south wind. For Sunday, mostly cloudy weather with a high near 84 and a south wind around 6 miles per hour. Then on Sunday night, showers are likely with a low around 61.

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1: Here's your extended weather forecast. Today it will be mostly sunny with a high near 82 and a northwest wind 3 to 5 miles per hour. Tonight, expect clear skies with a low around 57 and no wind to speak of. For Saturday, mostly sunny weather is in the forecast with a high near 86. Saturday night, it'll be mostly cloudy with a low around 61 and a light south wind. For Sunday, mostly cloudy weather with a high near 84 and a south wind around 6 miles per hour. Then on Sunday night, showers are likely with a low around 61.
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1: USA Radio News. I'm John Summers. President Trump's holding a cabinet meeting at Camp David today.
2: The meeting at the Maryland presidential retreat comes after the U.S. and Iran resumed attacks after the collapse of a ceasefire agreement. Reports say some Republicans have expressed concerns to the White House as the war continues, with midterm elections less than 100 days away. After the meeting at Camp David, Trump's expected to head to his golf club in Bedminster, New Jersey for the weekend. I'm Scott Carr.
1: Senate Republicans blocked a resolution which would have required President Trump to withdraw U.S. troops from Iran. Republican Senators Susan Collins, Lisa Murkowski, and Rand Paul joined Democrats in support.
3: On this vote, the yeas are 49, the nays are 50, and the motion is not agreed to.
1: Thursday's vote came as lawmakers continue to debate the expanding conflict, with concerns growing over the safety of U.S. service members and rising energy prices. Seattle Police Chief Sean Barnes has resigned.
4: Seattle Mayor Katie Wilson made the announcement. She appointed Deputy Chief Andre Sales to serve as the interim chief. Barnes was appointed last year by former Mayor Bruce Harrell. Barnes said it's been an honor to serve the Seattle Police Department. His resignation comes following Sunday's mass shooting. Barnes was out of town at a convention, and there's been questions about him being out of town frequently. I'm Brad Ford.
1: A seventh person has died from the Legionnaires' disease outbreak on the Upper East Side of New York City.
5: The city says 92 people have now tested positive for the disease, and five of those victims remain hospitalized. The death toll now matching that of the Legionnaires' outbreak in Harlem from 2025. The city has been facing criticism for its response to the outbreak, with some saying cooling tower inspections were not done quick enough. The city now pushing back, saying they've issued over 100 violations to building owners over the course of the outbreak. I'm Jonathan O'Halloran.
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2: State police troopers will again patrol downtown Burlington after a directive from Vermont Governor Phil Scott that caught the city's mayor off guard. The governor directed state police to patrol the Queen City after having conversations with community and business leaders who voiced concerns about public safety, according to a spokesperson. Burlington Mayor Emma Mulvaney-Stanek announced the change on Tuesday. While she said it was unfortunate that Scott didn't directly communicate with her office about the effort, she welcomes any state efforts to help make Burlington safer. Another round of rabies vaccines for wildlife will be distributed around Vermont starting tomorrow, according to the Vermont Department of Health. This year, an earlier round of vaccine was dropped around the state at the beginning of May, given the increasing number of cases of rabies found in wild animals, according to health officials. The U.S. Department of Agriculture's Wildlife Services coordinates with the Vermont Departments of Health and Fish and Wildlife to conduct the drops, which are primarily done from low-flying aircraft. Two South Burlington residents have filed federal claims against U.S. Immigration and Customs Enforcement, alleging agents used excessive force and unlawfully detained them during a botched March 11th immigration raid. The American Civil Liberties Union of Vermont filed the claims Wednesday under the Federal Tort Claims Act on behalf of Jose Estrada Jerez, a U.S. citizen, and Gisela Johanna Patin Patin, who goes by Johanna and is an asylum seeker. The claims accuse ICE agents of excessive force and false imprisonment after they entered the home the pair shared. Heavy rain caused a roof to collapse at a historic downtown Fairhaven apartment building Wednesday, leaving about a dozen residents with nowhere to go. Just after 1 o'clock in the morning, Fairhaven police were called to 15 Main Street to evacuate about a dozen residents from the waterlogged building. State investigators later found a broken support truss, which they say caused the roof to sag and eventually give way, flooding the apartments inside. And that's what's happening.
3: It's the electric one.

0: Here's a look at your hometown weather forecast on WCFR.
1: Here's your extended weather forecast. Today it will be mostly sunny with a high near 82 and a northwest wind 3 to 5 miles per hour. Tonight, expect clear skies with a low around 57 and no wind to speak of. For Saturday, mostly sunny weather is in the forecast with a high near 86. Saturday night, it'll be mostly cloudy with a low around 61 and a light south wind. For Sunday, mostly cloudy weather with a high near 84 and a south wind around 6 miles per hour. Then on Sunday night, showers are likely with a low around 61.

0: Hey, everybody. Bubbette here from Bubba's Bar and Grill at Newberry Harbor, right across from the town docks. School is finally out, and the kids are ready to start all the summer activities. Bubba's is here to meet your cooking needs, so you have plenty of time to do all the fun stuff outside, like mowing, swatting away the mosquitoes, and applying sunscreen for those daily trips to the water. We do everything on our menu for takeout as well as dine-in. We have delicious juicy burgers, steaks, pastas that can feed the crew, and pizzas that can feed the entire party. Also, come visit our ice cream window and enjoy that wonderful taste of summer with Hershey's ice cream and some of our creative floats. It brings back that old-fashioned drive-through feel with the menu at the ice cream window large enough for everyone to find their perfect snack or cold treat. Don't worry, even if the weather outside isn't cooperating and the window is closed, you can still come into Bubba's and we will scoop your favorite flavor inside for you. Come in and see us here at Bubba's, right on the southern tip of Big Lake Sunapee. And remember what we always say at Bubba's: we're having a lot of fun.
1: I'm heading to the ice cream window for the peanut butter caramel cookie dough, or maybe even the strawberry patch float.
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3: Here's your extended weather forecast. Today it will be mostly sunny with a high near 82 and a northwest wind 3 to 5 miles per hour. Tonight, expect clear skies with a low around 57 and no wind to speak of. For Saturday, mostly sunny weather is in the forecast with a high near 86. Saturday night, it'll be mostly cloudy with a low around 61 and a light south wind. For Sunday, mostly cloudy weather with a high near 84 and a south wind around 6 miles per hour. Then on Sunday night, showers are likely with a low around 61.
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1: USA Radio News, I'm Ron Warner. A second artificial intelligence company confirms that its AI program hacked into other computer systems.
2: Anthropic admits its Claude AI models, Opus 4, Mythos 5, and an internal research test model breached three organizations. Claude was supposed to be offline, isolated, and unable to carry out such cyber attacks. The news comes a week after OpenAI said one of its unreleased AI models did the same thing. The breaches at Anthropic were found during a large-scale cybersecurity review that was ordered after the OpenAI glitch. I'm Rory O'Neill.
1: Hey, Canada, the Big Apple misses you. Daria Albinger has details on a program to get more visitors from north of the border.
3: Canadian travel to the U.S. is down by as much as 30%, according to some statistics. It's due in part to tariffs and some say comments that were made by President Trump about making Canada the 51st state. Either way, New York City wants visitors from north of the border, and now NYC Tourism has launched New York's Northern Neighbor. The program offers 30% discounts on certain hotels, attractions, and restaurants designed to help offset the exchange rate. In New York, I'm Daria Albinger.
1: The new Spider-Man movie is having one of the best previews ever.
4: What is happening to me?
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6: Spider-Man Brand New Day made over $50 million in Thursday previews, beating the record set by the previous Spider-Man movie No Way Home. It's also the third best Thursday preview ever behind Avengers Endgame and Star Wars Force Awakens. Audiences are giving Brand New Day the best Rotten Tomatoes score of all the Spider-Man movies at 98%, and critics are giving it two thumbs up with a score of 90% certified fresh. I'm Tammy Trujillo.
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1: State police troopers will again patrol downtown Burlington after a directive from Vermont Governor Phil Scott that caught the city's mayor off guard. The governor directed state police to patrol the Queen City after having conversations with community and business leaders who voiced concerns about public safety, according to a spokesperson. Burlington Mayor Emma Mulvaney-Stanek announced the change on Tuesday. While she said it was unfortunate that Scott didn't directly communicate with her office about the effort, she welcomes any state efforts to help make Burlington safer. Another round of rabies vaccines for wildlife will be distributed around Vermont starting tomorrow, according to the Vermont Department of Health. This year, an earlier round of vaccine was dropped around the state at the beginning of May, given the increasing number of cases of rabies found in wild animals, according to health officials. The U.S. Department of Agriculture's Wildlife Services coordinates with the Vermont Departments of Health and Fish and Wildlife to conduct the drops, which are primarily done from low-flying aircraft. Two South Burlington residents have filed federal claims against U.S. Immigration and Customs Enforcement, alleging agents used excessive force and unlawfully detained them during a botched March 11th immigration raid. The American Civil Liberties Union of Vermont filed the claims Wednesday under the Federal Tort Claims Act on behalf of Jose Estrada Jerez, a U.S. citizen, and Gisela Johanna Patin Patin, who goes by Johanna and is an asylum seeker. The claims accuse ICE agents of excessive force and false imprisonment after they entered the home the pair shared. Heavy rain caused a roof to collapse at a historic downtown Fairhaven apartment building Wednesday, leaving about a dozen residents with nowhere to go. Just after 1 o'clock in the morning, Fairhaven police were called to 15 Main Street to evacuate about a dozen residents from the waterlogged building. State investigators later found a broken support truss, which they say caused the roof to sag and eventually give way, flooding the apartments inside. And that's what's happening.
2: It's the electric one.

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4: Here's your extended weather forecast. Today it will be mostly sunny with a high near 82 and a northwest wind 3 to 5 miles per hour. Tonight, expect clear skies with a low around 57 and no wind to speak of. For Saturday, mostly sunny weather is in the forecast with a high near 86. Saturday night, it'll be mostly cloudy with a low around 61 and a light south wind. For Sunday, mostly cloudy weather with a high near 84 and a south wind around 6 miles per hour. Then on Sunday night, showers are likely with a low around 61.

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1: Here's your extended weather forecast. Today it will be mostly sunny with a high near 82 and a northwest wind 3 to 5 miles per hour. Tonight, expect clear skies with a low around 57 and no wind to speak of. For Saturday, mostly sunny weather is in the forecast with a high near 86. Saturday night, it'll be mostly cloudy with a low around 61 and a light south wind. For Sunday, mostly cloudy weather with a high near 84 and a south wind around 6 miles per hour. Then on Sunday night, showers are likely with a low around 61.
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1: USA Radio News, I'm Ron Warner. President Trump says the deal to disarm the Palestinian militant group Hamas has been reached.
2: In a post on Truth Social, Trump said the Board of Peace has reached an agreement that would involve the complete disarmament of all armed groups in Gaza. Trump says as part of the deal, Israel will withdraw from the enclave and a new Palestinian government will be created. The agreement is set to be implemented in carefully structured phases. I'm Mark Mayfield.
1: Republican lawmakers are renewing calls for legal action against former COVID advisor Dr. Anthony Fauci following this week's Senate hearings. Conservative attorney Mike Davis argues Fauci should face contempt of Congress and criminal investigations after invoking the Fifth Amendment. Supporters of Fauci maintain his pandemic decisions were made to protect public health and reject allegations of wrongdoing. Investigations remain ongoing. Reports say Elon Musk plans to spend at least $100 million to help Republicans in the upcoming midterm elections.
3: Reports say the world's richest man has authorized his super PAC to spend the money in at least 8 states to help Republicans in November. Musk's efforts will focus on voters who typically are less likely to vote in a non-presidential election year. Musk was a big backer of President Trump in 2024, followed by a falling out over policy issues. Since then, Musk has been seen with Trump at events, and it appears the two have reconciled. I'm Scott Carr in Washington.
1: A new survey says half of all U.S. workers can't cover a $500 emergency expense from their savings.
4: The new poll conducted by emergency savings accounts provider SecuraSave showed that 55% of U.S. employees don't have enough savings to cover an unexpected $500 expense, and that over 40% have had to skip medical care, meals, and car repairs in the past 6 months because of financial strain. The survey further found that over 25% had no emergency savings at all. I'm Tammy Trujillo.
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Look for our banner and the Wheel of Wow. 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
4: Here's a look at your hometown weather forecast on WCFR.
5: Here's your extended weather forecast. Today it will be mostly sunny with a high near 82 and a northwest wind 3 to 5 miles per hour. Tonight, expect clear skies with a low around 57 and no wind to speak of. For Saturday, mostly sunny weather is in the forecast with a high near 86. Saturday night, it'll be mostly cloudy with a low around 61 and a light south wind. For Sunday, mostly cloudy weather with a high near 84 and a south wind around 6 miles per hour. Then on Sunday night, showers are likely with a low around 61.

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3: Here's your extended weather forecast. Today it will be mostly sunny with a high near 82 and a northwest wind 3 to 5 miles per hour. Tonight, expect clear skies with a low around 57 and no wind to speak of. For Saturday, mostly sunny weather is in the forecast with a high near 86. Saturday night, it'll be mostly cloudy with a low around 61 and a light south wind. For Sunday, mostly cloudy weather with a high near 84 and a south wind around 6 miles per hour. Then on Sunday night, showers are likely with a low around 61.
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1: USA Radio News, I'm Ron Warner. President Trump is announcing the Freedom Haulers Initiative today, a push to put military veterans behind the wheels of commercial trucks.
2: The plan comes as the administration pledges to crack down on illegal immigrants and people who can't speak English driving big rigs on the nation's highways. The initiative will involve bringing together the Departments of Transportation, Labor, Veterans Affairs, and War for vets to get expedited commercial driver's licenses after they complete their service. Trump will unveil the program at the White House alongside Transportation Secretary Sean Duffy. I'm Tammy Trujillo.
1: The Georgia father of Appalachian High School shooter Colt Gray is heading to prison.
3: Barrow County Judge Nicholas Prim sentenced Colin Gray on Thursday to 15 years with the possibility of parole. Before sentencing, Judge Prim told the 55-year-old Gray,
4: "You failed as a parent."
3: Judge Prim said Gray did not provide a stable household. He didn't monitor what was going on with Colt. He didn't have Colt in school, among other serious issues that were unfolding.
4: "You failed to get Colt counseling. You failed to remove the guns from the house."
3: Gray was accused of ignoring his son's violent tendencies before the teen killed two students and two teachers nearly 2 years ago. Earlier this year, Colin Gray was convicted of second-degree murder, making him the first parent of a school shooter to face such charges. I'm Liz Kennedy.
1: Senate Republicans are blocking a resolution that would have required President Trump to withdraw U.S. troops from Iran. Mark Mayfield fills us in.
5: The measure failed in a 49-50 vote, with Republican Senators Susan Collins, Lisa Murkowski, and Rand Paul joining Democrats in support. The vote comes as lawmakers debate the expanding conflict, with concerns growing over the safety of U.S. service members and rising energy prices. The Senate has considered similar war powers measures multiple times as the Trump administration continues military operations and negotiations over the future of the conflict.
1: From America's News Network, USA Radio News.
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2: Here's your extended weather forecast. Today it will be mostly sunny with a high near 82 and a northwest wind 3 to 5 miles per hour. Tonight, expect clear skies with a low around 57 and no wind to speak of. For Saturday, mostly sunny weather is in the forecast with a high near 86. Saturday night, it'll be mostly cloudy with a low around 61 and a light south wind. For Sunday, mostly cloudy weather with a high near 84 and a south wind around 6 miles per hour. Then on Sunday night, showers are likely with a low around 61.

WCFR, we bring the fun, because fun is our middle name. And we'll be everywhere this summer. We'll be at the lake, we'll be at the beach, and we'll be on the trails. Look for our banner and the Wheel of Wow. Spin it and win it. 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
1: 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That job and the home loan benefits I got from the Army National Guard helped me buy my first house. I also know that I will be one of the first to respond if my community ever needs me.
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4: Here's your extended weather forecast. Today it will be mostly sunny with a high near 82 and a northwest wind 3 to 5 miles per hour. Tonight, expect clear skies with a low around 57 and no wind to speak of. For Saturday, mostly sunny weather is in the forecast with a high near 86. Saturday night, it'll be mostly cloudy with a low around 61 and a light south wind. For Sunday, mostly cloudy weather with a high near 84 and a south wind around 6 miles per hour. Then on Sunday night, showers are likely with a low around 61.
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0: USA Radio News, I'm Ron Warner. The Trump administration has announced the new Freedom Haulers Initiative, designed to speed qualified military veterans into trucking careers. Veterans with heavy vehicle experience may be able to skip parts of the commercial driver's license process, while others could receive expedited training. Administration officials also say they're increasing enforcement against unqualified and unauthorized commercial drivers, arguing the plan will improve highway safety and help address the trucking industry's ongoing driver shortage. A judge in San Francisco says the Trump administration has not yet proven that artificial intelligence company Anthropic is a supply chain risk.
1: Thursday, the federal judge said it's troubling that the Pentagon wants Anthropic banned after the AI company criticized the administration. Judge Rita Lynn temporarily blocked the Pentagon's ban in March, and she's now weighing whether or not to make that ban permanent. I'm Tammy Trujillo.
0: A second artificial intelligence company confirms that its AI program hacked into other computer systems.
2: Anthropic admits its Claude AI models Opus 4, Mythos 5, and an internal research test model breached three organizations. Claude was supposed to be offline, isolated, and unable to carry out such cyber attacks. The news comes a week after OpenAI said one of its unreleased AI models did the same thing. The breaches at Anthropic were found during a large-scale cybersecurity review that was ordered after the OpenAI glitch. I'm Rory O'Neill.
0: The FDA is investigating a separate cyclosporiasis outbreak not linked to lettuce.
3: Almost 100 cases have been connected with the separate outbreak. The outbreak linked to lettuce has caused thousands of cases. Traceback efforts can prove to be difficult due to the time it takes people to experience symptoms. Nine states have been linked to the outbreak caused by lettuce from Mexico. U.S. health officials have said the U.S. food supply is safe. I'm Mark Mayfield.
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5: State police troopers will again patrol downtown Burlington after a directive from Vermont Governor Phil Scott that caught the city's mayor off guard. The governor directed state police to patrol the Queen City after having conversations with community and business leaders who voiced concerns about public safety, according to a spokesperson. Burlington Mayor Emma Mulvaney-Stanek announced the change on Tuesday. While she said it was unfortunate that Scott didn't directly communicate with her office about the effort, she welcomes any state efforts to help make Burlington safer. Another round of rabies vaccines for wildlife will be distributed around Vermont starting tomorrow, according to the Vermont Department of Health. This year, an earlier round of vaccine was dropped around the state at the beginning of May, given the increasing number of cases of rabies found in wild animals, according to health officials. The U.S. Department of Agriculture's Wildlife Services coordinates with the Vermont Departments of Health and Fish and Wildlife to conduct the drops, which are primarily done from low-flying aircraft. Two South Burlington residents have filed federal claims against U.S. Immigration and Customs Enforcement, alleging agents used excessive force and unlawfully detained them during a botched March 11th immigration raid. The American Civil Liberties Union of Vermont filed the claims Wednesday under the Federal Tort Claims Act on behalf of Jose Estrada Jerez, a U.S. citizen, and Gisela Johanna Patin Patin, who goes by Johanna and is an asylum seeker. The claims accuse ICE agents of excessive force and false imprisonment after they entered the home the pair shared. Heavy rain caused a roof to collapse at a historic downtown fair.

0: Fairhaven apartment building Wednesday, leaving about a dozen residents with nowhere to go. Just after 1 o'clock in the morning, Fairhaven police were called to 15 Main Street to evacuate about a dozen residents from the waterlogged building. State investigators later found a broken support truss, which they say caused the roof to sag and eventually give way, flooding the apartments inside. And that's what's happening.
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1: Here's your extended weather forecast. Today it will be mostly sunny with a high near 82 and a northwest wind 3 to 5 miles per hour. Tonight, expect clear skies with a low around 57 and no wind to speak of. For Saturday, mostly sunny weather is in the forecast with a high near 86. Saturday night, it'll be mostly cloudy with a low around 61 and a light south wind. For Sunday, mostly cloudy weather with a high near 84 and a south wind around 6 miles per hour. Then on Sunday night, showers are likely with a low around 61.

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1: Safe to say, this Red Sox team is dramatic. Final score, Red Sox 5, Athletics 4. Red Sox trailed 4-3 in the eighth inning when Willier Abreu and Wilson Contreras hit back-to-back home runs. You've got to be kidding. Chad Tracy.
2: In that spot, electric, you know. I mean, obviously, we know we're fighting back, and then Abreu electrifies the dugout with that, with the first. And then while you're doing congratulations there, you see another one going out, and that was... you know, between the two of them, the dugout was, you know, as electric as been. It was huge.
1: Chad Tracy, Sox winning pitcher, Sonny Gray, went into the seventh inning, struck out 5. Huge win. Wilson Contreras.
3: 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I mean, we have each other's back, relentless, resilient. And it's about keeping that energy well from now on.
1: Wilson Contreras, Red Sox 5, Athletics 4. 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
2: Here's a look at your hometown weather forecast on WCFR.
3: Here's your extended weather forecast. Today it will be mostly sunny with a high near 82 and a northwest wind 3 to 5 miles per hour. Tonight, expect clear skies with a low around 57 and no wind to speak of. For Saturday, mostly sunny weather is in the forecast with a high near 86. Saturday night, it'll be mostly cloudy with a low around 61 and a light south wind. For Sunday, mostly cloudy weather with a high near 84 and a south wind around 6 miles per hour. Then on Sunday night, showers are likely with a low around 61.
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1: USA Radio News, I'm Ron Warner. Spain is sending military reinforcements to keep a swarm of African migrants from crossing its border.
2: On Thursday, hundreds of migrants crossed the border of Morocco into a tiny Spanish territory on the northern tip of Morocco, one of Spain's two territories on the African continent. The migrants were reportedly attempting to flee into Europe after Spain recently launched a program to provide legal status for some 500,000 undocumented migrants. Spanish authorities say about 2,000 migrants have made their way over the border in the past few days, and nine have died in the attempt. I'm Mark Mayfield.
1: President Trump is publicly questioning Senate Majority Leader John Thune's leadership as the Save America Act remains stalled. Trump insists Republicans have the votes to pass the election bill, while Thune says they do not. Several Republican senators have defended Thune, noting the Senate's narrow margins and procedural hurdles facing the legislation. Republican lawmakers are renewing calls for legal action against former COVID advisor Dr. Anthony Fauci following this week's Senate hearings. Conservative attorney Mike Davis argues Fauci should face contempt of Congress and criminal investigations after invoking the Fifth Amendment. Supporters of Fauci maintain his pandemic decisions were made to protect public health and reject allegations of wrongdoing. Investigations remain ongoing. A new Forbes list says Joe Rogan is the top-paid podcaster of 2026.
3: Forbes is out with its list of the highest-paid podcasters from June of last year to June of this year, and Rogan once again came out on top, making an estimated $82 million. Coming in at number two are the hosts of the Technology Business Programming Network, or TBPN, who made $70 million. At number three is the Diary of a CEO host, Stephen Bartlett, followed by Ashley Flowers of Crime Junkie at number four. Rounding out the top five on the Forbes list are Will Arnett, Jason Bateman, and Sean Hayes of Smartless. I'm Tammy Trujillo.
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5: State police troopers will again patrol downtown Burlington after a directive from Vermont Governor Phil Scott that caught the city's mayor off guard. The governor directed state police to patrol the Queen City after having conversations with community and business leaders who voiced concerns about public safety, according to a spokesperson. Burlington Mayor Emma Mulvaney-Stanek announced the change on Tuesday. While she said it was unfortunate that Scott didn't directly communicate with her office about the effort, she welcomes any state efforts to help make Burlington safer.

0: Another round of rabies vaccines for wildlife will be distributed around Vermont starting tomorrow, according to the Vermont Department of Health. This year, an earlier round of vaccine was dropped around the state at the beginning of May, given the increasing number of cases of rabies found in wild animals, according to health officials. The U.S. Department of Agriculture's Wildlife Services coordinates with the Vermont Departments of Health and Fish and Wildlife to conduct the drops, which are primarily done from low-flying aircraft. Two South Burlington residents have filed federal claims against U.S. Immigration and Customs Enforcement, alleging agents used excessive force and unlawfully detained them during a botched March 11th immigration raid. The American Civil Liberties Union of Vermont filed the claims Wednesday under the Federal Tort Claims Act on behalf of Jose Estrada Jerez, a U.S. citizen, and Gisela Johanna Patin Patin, who goes by Johanna and is an asylum seeker. The claims accuse ICE agents of excessive force and false imprisonment after they entered the home the pair shared. Heavy rain caused a roof to collapse at a historic downtown Fairhaven apartment building Wednesday, leaving about a dozen residents with nowhere to go. Just after 1 o'clock in the morning, Fairhaven police were called to 15 Main Street to evacuate about a dozen residents from the waterlogged building. State investigators later found a broken support truss, which they say caused the roof to sag and eventually give way, flooding the apartments inside. And that's what's happening.
1: 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I'm the G-Man. 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
1: Swinging a shot into left center field. Long run back for Scott. He can't get it. And one hops the wall. Long scores. Sejan behind him. Durbin is getting the wave. That's a three-run double.
0: Hear every game this season.
1: Right on the ground inside the first base bag. That's a two-run hit for Story. It goes all the way to the corner.
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4: Here's your extended weather forecast. Today it will be mostly sunny with a high near 82 and a northwest wind 3 to 5 miles per hour. Tonight, expect clear skies with a low around 57 and no wind to speak of. For Saturday, mostly sunny weather is in the forecast with a high near 86. Saturday night, it'll be mostly cloudy with a low around 61 and a light south wind. For Sunday, mostly cloudy weather with a high near 84 and a south wind around 6 miles per hour. Then on Sunday night, showers are likely with a low around 61.

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1: Safe to say, this Red Sox team is dramatic. Final score, Red Sox 5, Athletics 4. Red Sox trailed 4-3 in the eighth inning when Willier Abreu and Wilson Contreras hit back-to-back home runs. You've got to be kidding. Chad Tracy.
2: In that spot, electric, you know. I mean, obviously, we know we're fighting back, and then Abreu electrifies the dugout with that, with the first. And then while you're doing congratulations there, you see another one going out, and that was... you know, between the two of them, the dugout was, you know, as electric as Ben. It was huge.
1: Chad Tracy, Sox winning pitcher, Sonny Gray, went into the seventh inning, struck out 5. Huge win. Wilson Contreras.
3: 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I mean, we have each other's back, relentless, resilient, and it's about keeping that energy well from now on.
1: Wilson Contreras, Red Sox 5, Athletics 4. 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
5: Here's your extended weather forecast. Today it will be mostly sunny with a high near 82 and a northwest wind 3 to 5 miles per hour. Tonight, expect clear skies with a low around 57 and no wind to speak of. For Saturday, mostly sunny weather is in the forecast with a high near 86. Saturday night, it'll be mostly cloudy with a low around 61 and a light south wind. For Sunday, mostly cloudy weather with a high near 84 and a south wind around 6 miles per hour. Then on Sunday night, showers are likely with a low around 61.

0: 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You can learn more about the recall and the products involved on the company's website.
1: New York City Mayor Zoran Mamdani is facing criticism after highlighting an estimated $104 million increase in food delivery worker tips. The tipping changes resulted from a city law approved before Mamdani took office, but implemented under his administration. Critics say the policy raises costs for customers, while City Hall argues stronger enforcement has boosted earnings for delivery workers. Waymo is back on some freeways after the company reportedly fixed a major issue. Mark Mayfield explains.
2: The robo-taxi company pulled vehicles off freeways 2 months ago when the cars had trouble navigating construction zones. Now Waymo tells TechCrunch that the autonomous vehicles are going to start popping up on freeways in Phoenix, San Francisco, and Los Angeles. In Phoenix,
1: authorities say 27 people were arrested and 9 human trafficking victims were recovered during a law enforcement operation held at San Diego Comic-Con.
3: Operation Iron Justice took place from July 22nd through July 24th and targeted the demand for commercial sex during the large-scale event. Officials say the victims included 7 adults and 2 juveniles, including a 16-year-old who had been reported missing. San Diego County District Attorney Summer Steffen says the operation sent a clear message that human trafficking will not be tolerated, that those who buy sex will be held accountable. I'm Tammy Trujillo.
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8: State police troopers will again patrol downtown Burlington after a directive from Vermont Governor Phil Scott that caught the city's mayor off guard. The governor directed state police to patrol the Queen City after having conversations with community and business leaders who voiced concerns about public safety, according to a spokesperson. Burlington Mayor Emma Mulvaney-Stanek announced the change on Tuesday. While she said it was unfortunate that Scott didn't directly communicate with her office about the effort, she welcomes any state efforts to help make Burlington safer. Another round of rabies vaccines for wildlife will be distributed around Vermont starting tomorrow, according to the Vermont Department of Health. This year, an earlier round of vaccine was dropped around the state at the beginning of May, given the increasing number of cases of rabies found in wild animals, according to health officials. The U.S. Department of Agriculture's Wildlife Services coordinates with the Vermont Departments of Health and Fish and Wildlife to conduct the drops, which are primarily done from low-flying aircraft. 2 South Burlington residents have filed federal claims against U.S. Immigration and Customs Enforcement, alleging agents used excessive force and unlawfully detained them during a botched March 11th immigration raid. The American Civil Liberties Union of Vermont filed the claims Wednesday under the Federal Tort Claims Act on behalf of Jose Estrada Jerez, a U.S. citizen, and Gisela Johanna Patin Patin, who goes by Johanna and is an asylum seeker. The claims accuse ICE agents of excessive force and false imprisonment after they entered the home the pair shared. Heavy rain caused a roof to collapse at a historic downtown Fairhaven apartment building Wednesday, leaving about a dozen residents with nowhere to go. Just after 1 o'clock in the morning, Fairhaven police were called to 15 Main Street to evacuate about a dozen residents from the waterlogged building. State investigators later found a broken support truss, which they say caused the roof to sag and eventually give way, flooding the apartments inside. And that's what's happening.

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7: Here's your extended weather forecast. Tonight, expect clear skies with a low around 57 and no wind to speak of. For Saturday, mostly sunny weather is in the forecast with a high near 86. Saturday night, it'll be mostly cloudy with a low around 61 and a light south wind. For Sunday, mostly cloudy weather with a high near 84 and a south wind around 6 miles per hour. Then on Sunday night, showers are likely with a low around 61. Monday, more showers likely. It'll be mostly cloudy with a high near 81.

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2: Here's your extended weather forecast. Tonight, expect clear skies with a low around 57 and no wind to speak of. For Saturday, mostly sunny weather is in the forecast with a high near 86. Saturday night, it'll be mostly cloudy with a low around 61 and a light south wind. For Sunday, mostly cloudy weather with a high near 84 and a south wind around 6 miles per hour. Then on Sunday night, showers are likely with a low around 61. Monday, more showers likely. It'll be mostly cloudy with a high near 81.

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1: It's more than cool, it's mega cool. I'm Shelly. 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
1: If you long for the Gatsby years, those halcyon days of the jazz age, with the speakeasies, bathtub gin, and all-night drives in the flivver, then you will love the original music from the 1920s as I play it on Behavior Night. 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
1: 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Holes that could take away lots of our trees. Look for holes in your trees. By keeping an eye out, we can put an end to the Asian longhorned beetle and help keep our trees safe. Report the Asian longhorned beetle. Don't let it put a hole in our tree population. 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